0: back.
1: I wrote a lot of songs in music class. This wasn't one of them, but it is one that I wrote.

0: 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This is the intergalactic operator. Can I help you?
1: Yes. I'm trying to reach Flight Commander P.R. Johnson on Mars Flight 247.
0: Very well. Hold on, please. You're through.
1: Thank you.

0: Cultura, mais músicas.
1: I'm too sexy for my love. Too sexy for my love. Love's going to leave me.